Virginia to Vegas on Mix 107.9, Edmonton's Perfect Music Mix. And stick around, we've got some great tunes on the way this hour. More mixed music with Whitney Houston. I've got some Whitesnake on the way, and here's

Mix 107.9. Here we go with some crucial dating intelligence. If you or a friend have a first date coming up, you need to arm yourself with these three questions. They come from psychologist Diana Kirshner. She says they can help you deduce whether or not somebody is a good match for you and really tap into a person's personality. Here we go. Question number one. What's the most spontaneous thing you've ever done? That question can be a jumping off point for a conversation about cool trips you've taken and amazing life experiences.

0: Edmonton's perfect music mix. 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Edmonton Riverboat is back for another season. On now, Edmonton's iconic riverboat has offered unparalleled views of the Edmonton city skyline and the stunning river valley. This 90-minute excursion lets you indulge in fantastic dining options, drinks, and some awesome live music. And you get to experience Edmonton from a whole new vantage point. For 30 years now, Edmonton Riverboat has been showing off this part of the world to locals and tourists alike. Edmonton Riverboat is open for the season now through the end of summer. Ticket prices vary, and they can be purchased right now online.
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1: Now this update from the Canadian Press. The heads of two unions want the United States to reconsider proposed tariffs on Canadian imports. The presidents of the unions have written a joint letter to U.S. Trade Representative Jameson Greer looking for a different path forward. It's all in relation to the Trump administration's threatened 50% tariffs on a range of Canadian goods set to take effect on August 19th. In British Columbia, over 500 properties in and around the south side of Green Lake have been added to an evacuation order as the Pear Lake wildfire spreads in that direction north of Clinton. The expanded order now covers over 1,100 properties. Additional officers will be at this year's Caribbean Carnival in Toronto, which comes weeks after a deadly shooting at another popular cultural festival. And next month, Nova Scotia will celebrate its third annual Acadian Heritage Month. From the Canadian Press, I'm Naira Ahmed.
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2: And a good Friday morning to you. I'm Neil Morrison. Here's your Mix 107.9 long weekend weather. Going to be another unsteady day weather-wise again today. Mainly cloudy with a chance of showers this morning, plus a risk of a thunderstorm. Eventually clearing with the Humidex. Going to seem like 31 degrees today. And looking ahead to the Alberta Day long weekend, tomorrow sunny with a high of 31. Saturday night we could see some showers. And the reason for that is Sunday they're calling for rain, wind, September. High of just 15 degrees. Alberta Day Monday getting a little better, clearing, and a high of 20.

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